traffic lights won't let me stop, won't let me stop, won't let me stop. Crazy driving to the top, to the top, to the top. A break to the coffee shop, coffee shop, coffee shop. Showing off, that's my job, that's my job.

0: Who, me?
1: Yeah, play that acid track.
0: I mean, they're all acid. Which one?
1: You know, the one that goes na na na na na na na na na.
0: Oh yeah, you mean this one.

okay now. Everybody go right and then left. Right. Left. Right. Left. Dinner. It's your go. Right. Left. Right. Left.

0: Yeah, yeah, yeah. You coming with that hip-hop sound. Side dance, resurrected right now.
1: Resurrected right now. Resurrected right now.

0: Slam in the studio, Alicia. Welcome.
1: Thank you.
0: How are you doing?
1: I'm good. How are you?
0: Yeah, really good, actually. Congratulations. Your 10 hours thuishaven completely sold out.
1: Yeah, I think it was about half an hour, maybe.
0: Wow.
1: Which is crazy.
0: That's really impressive.
1: Yeah, I'm over the moon with it, so.
0: So the Dutch people like you.
1: They must do.
0: Yeah.
1: Glad.

0: turnaround to get it out, but I was really happy with the stage that we're at. We thought, well, now it's time. So
1: now's the time.
0: Yeah, and I just can't wait for it now.
1: Yeah. Do you like the Dutch people, the Dutch crowd?
0: Love them.
1: Yeah, but it's a bit different, right? You just told me it's a different crowd.
0: It's a different crowd, yeah. Sure. But the outcome is always still the same.
1: Yeah, but it takes a few hours to get them ready to dance.
0: Yeah. Yeah, they like a few more drinks than the English, yeah. I think.
1: But is that a big difference between the UK people and the Dutch people? The UK people, they are...
0: I think the UK people, they like to go out early and maybe finish a bit earlier in the club. Whereas the Dutch will, from my experience, they will still go out a little bit early, but they'll socialize a little bit more.
1: Yeah.
0: And then they'll start dancing. So
1: a 10-hour set is a perfect...
0: Let's hope so.
1: Yeah. You also launched some all-nighters in Manchester, right? Your own concert?
0: Yep. Launched that last week. They went on sale yesterday.
1: Yeah.
0: Manchester's sold out already.

there but me in this place? I get deep, yo, I get deep. What? Woo! I get deep when he takes all the bass out the song and all you hear is highs. And it's like, oh, shit.